0: I gotta show love before we get out of here, man. That was my boy, JR Pat. What's up, fam life?
1: Look, baby, I'm looking at my watch right now. And I think it's about that time.

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Shit. 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Chisel.

know the Jizzle got your back, man, when they won't play your records, you know what I'm saying? Just send them to the OG, man. What? I'ma hold it down for you at all times.

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It's exclusive, stupid, perfection. If you got these anywhere else, man, besides chopnotslop.com, then you got the bootleg, you know what I'm saying? What? Gotta hold it down for all the ladies and the real cheese up in the DM dub, man, you know what I'm saying?

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They knew all along about me. So I had to make this song about he, the devil who harassed me. I told the world that I was guilty with nothing to prove. Shattered my name, made it feel that I was known as the assassin. For lyrical smashing, camouflage, that was just my fashion. As if you was asking. I screamed murder, murder back in 98, 99. I was yelling lockdown. Y'all get it straight. 2G, the prophecy is complete. 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Father, forgive us. Rest in peace to damn victims. A little nigga who lost his life by the trigger. May God be with you, my nigga. From my heart to yours. Murder in the first was the worst. Who pulled the trigger? It wasn't Mac. And I know that ain't gonna bring your cousin back, but I never met you, and my prayers is with you. Would've stopped the bullet that hit you if I could've. There's nothing I can tell your people or your partners, but I ain't the one who shot you. And they probably wanna kill me, but I'm asking them to feel me. And his life was on the deal with sorrow. So we make the best of these days and pray for the tomorrows. If there's any regrets, I regret the whole night. Ain't nothing go right, ain't nothing flow right, but you know right. Your piece got on the news and told some lies. I watched for myself, wiping the tears from my eyes. They took my freedom. I prayed for their forgiveness, and they said they saw me pull it. And I don't even got them kind of bullets. I wish that I could say no, but I gotta go. And as long as you and I know, I can sleep. It's

0: Girl, I know he ain't taking care of you. 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And I know that's not the man that you really want. You know?
1: Hub City DJs.

0: Hey, yo, hold up, yo. About to make this phone call real quick, yo. About to learn to speak ATL-ish, you know? Go down to Atlanta. Speak fluent ATL-ian. Yo, hold up, all right?
1: Thank you for calling 1-900-ATL-PIMP. For English, press 1. CS Spaniol, press 2.
0: Word?
1: All others, press 3.
0: Press 3, yes, sir.
1: We apologize, but only English translations are available at this time. Please press 1. Let's begin.
0: Right.
2: Say, Red.
1: Hello.
2: What's up, Sean?
1: Hello.
0: Hi.
2: Hey there, folk.
1: Hello.
2: Yeah, I'm finna give me some gossip on your kudo.
1: I'm going to participate in sexual intercourse.
2: Hey, cuz, my baby mama straight trip.
1: The mother of my child is acting irrationally.
0: Word.
2: How you do that there?
1: No translation.
2: You feel me?
1: Do you understand what I'm saying?
2: Yeah.
1: Affirmative.
2: Hell no.
1: Negative.
2: Oh, hell no.
1: Absolutely negative.
2: God damn, Charlotte, you crying to death in this bitch.
0: What?
1: Okay.
2: You know, I'm talking all that old fucking issue. Got mine. Made me split your god wig up in this bitch.
1: If you persist to communicate such negative attitude towards me, I will be forced to beat your ass.
2: Yeah. I holla.
1: Goodbye.
2: Bye, my friend.
1: Goodbye. This concludes today's lesson. To hear these translations again, press 4. To get back to the main menu, press 5. For all other options, press 6. This concludes today's lesson. To hear these translations again, press 4. To get back to the main menu, press 5. For all other options, press 6.
0: 4.

chopped up and not slopped up, man. 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

0: Tennessee.
1: There's an old saying in Tennessee. I know it's in Texas, probably in Tennessee, that says, fool me once, shame on you. If fool me, we can't.

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Yeah, that's right. It's happening all over the city. As a matter of fact, it's happening all over the world. Right now as we speak, you feel me? And so whoever you with,

0: Huh? Look, oh, you thought it was a game, huh? You thought I was only in it for the fame, huh? You thought Try Me was the only song I had, huh? Drop that sell soul, then that bag drop. Price,
1: what?
0: Just went up.
1: Okay.
0: 24 them shows, add it up. You see, I'm in it for the long run. Lace me up,
1: lace me up,
0: lace me up.

0: started one of those too.
1: Yeah, I'll start in my hometown, Jackson, with my man DJ Blue, showing me the ropes. Later on, I met DJ LJ out of Bardo, you know what I'm saying? And through that influence, I met DJ Mellow.
0: I see. So where you from?
1: Tennessee.
2: Oh, yeah!

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Motherfuckers talk about, I need a record deal. Somebody motherfucking sign me. Nigga, do your shit your damn self or get down with some motherfuckers that's doing it. And who's doing it? Kingscourt.biz, that's what it is, motherfucker.

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0: 5551222789991112212. That was pretty. 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
1: Thank you. 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

0: Hub City DJs.
1: Damn, dog. 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Hell yeah, why? 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Come on, I seen it with a nigga like at the club. 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

0: greedy. 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You know what I'm saying? It was either get some money or go to jail.
1: I'm back on the block.
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shut up. 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

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I know, because I messed up mine. 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I don't need you. But he was cool. How do you just forget something that's a part of you? And then one evening I was standing at the bus stop.

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0: reasons why I know you just can't trust him around here, baby. 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But listen, every day around 2:30, you would come and knock upon my door, yes you would. 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
1: Corner Boys.

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dig? 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

0: Hey, yo, hold up, yo. About to make this phone call real quick, yo. 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Yo, hold up, all right?
1: Thank you for calling 1-900-ATL-PIMP. For English, press 1. CS Spaniol, press 2.
0: Word?
1: All others, press 3.
0: Press 3, that's it.
1: We apologize, but only English translations are available at this time. Please press 1. Let's begin.
0: All right.
2: Say, Red.
1: Hello.
2: What's up, Sean?
1: Hello.
0: Hi.
2: Hey there, folk.
1: Hello.
2: Yeah, y'all finna give me some cotton on your kudo.
1: I'm going to participate in sexual intercourse.
2: Hey, cuz, my baby mama straight trip.
1: The mother of my child is acting irrationally.
0: Word.
2: How you do that there?
1: No translation.
2: You feel me?
1: Do you understand what I'm saying?
2: Yeah.
1: Affirmative.
2: Hell no.
1: Negative.
2: Oh, hell no.
1: Absolutely negative.
2: God damn, Shawty, you crawling to death in this bitch.
0: What?
1: Okay.
2: You talking all that old fucking issue? Got mine. Made me split your goddamn wig up in this bitch.
1: If you persist to communicate such negative attitude towards me, I will be forced to beat your sad.
2: Yeah. I holler.
1: Goodbye.
2: Aye, my friend.
1: Goodbye. This concludes today's lesson. To hear these translations again, press 4. To get back to the main menu, press 5. For all other options, press 6.
0: 4.

Those famous outlaws of the Old West, Frank and Jesse James, became involved in Nashville history in the 1800s, and they lived around the area now known as Bordeaux.

niggas be posting my shit up all on YouTube, man. 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You feel me, man? I appreciate the love, though. Fuck Action 64. Yeah. R.E.M.C. Man. Yeah. 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Chopped up, not slopped up. Yeah. About to be in for a fantastic ride, man. Yeah. ASAP Rocky shit.

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1: and slide. 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
0: Let's get it. What he talking about? Know I've been a roamer, but let me call you out. Where you put your crown? You got a little style. Let me put it down until you walking on the cloud. Look, the time's now. I'm intrigued. Whenever I browse, I'll be sure you get things. The time's now. I'm intrigued. Whenever I browse, I'll be sure you get. The time's now. I'm intrigued. Whenever I browse, I'll be sure you get

0: Now, most of you don't know my heart. I've been at this for 50 years. Look, man, and our people have done some horrible things to me. I could have had them killed. You didn't hear me, did you? I got soldiers, not only in the mosque, but in the street, that will wipe the earth with you, with you, with you, with you, with you.
1: And it don't stop.

0: morning.
1: Hello.
2: Yeah.
1: Hey, this is Cole.
2: Yeah.
1: What's up, man?
2: What's up?
1: Hey, it's Freddie P, man, from high school.
2: Oh, shit. How you
1: doing,
2: you
1: remember,
2: man?
1: Me?
2: Yeah.
1: Yeah, man. Shit, I'm good. Hey, shit, I heard you up in New York doing your thing,
2: man. Yeah, man, I'm trying.
1: Shit, keep on doing that shit, man. I know you putting the Ville on the map.
2: Yeah.
1: Hey, but check it out, though, man. I got some shit going on, man, I wanted to talk to you about.
2: Okay.
1: And holler at you about, you know, possibly doing some kind of management type thing.
2: All right.
1: Yeah, man, I can make some shit happen for you, man. Check it out.
2: What you got?
1: I got a couple artists I'm managing.
2: Okay.
1: Yeah, I got my artist, T-Plane. He just did a joint with Young Jockstrap.
2: Oh, shit.
1: And, you know, that shit is going down.
2: You managing T-Pain?
1: Basically, man.
2: Hold on, you managing T-Pain?
1: Yeah, T-Plane, man, T-Plane.
2: T-Plane?
1: Yeah, you know, it's about to go down. Matter of fact,
2: hey
1: Plane.
2: Look, man, can I holler at you later?
1: Hey, come over here right quick, man. Hey, I got him right here, man. I'm going to let you holler at him right quick, man. See if y'all can do, some kind of collab type shit. Hello?
2: Hello?
1: Is this J. Cole?
2: Yeah, man.
1: Oh, what's up, man?
2: What's up?
1: I really like that shit you be doing.

Those famous outlaws of the Old West, Frank and Jesse James, became involved in Nashville history in the 1800s, when they lived around the area now known as Bordeaux.

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2: Let's get straight to it.
3: It's that clap music. J-Maw, nigga. 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I always got you, man. Mama told us life ain't gonna be easy. 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I'm here. 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

0: So how did you first get started? Who influenced you?
1: You know, started in my hometown, Jackson, with my man DJ Blue showing me the ropes. Later on, I met DJ LJ out of Bardo, you know what I'm saying? Through that influence, I met DJ Mellow Mix.
0: I see. So where you from?
1: Tennessee.
2: Oh, yeah.

0: bills around here.
1: I get paid.
0: $50, Andre.
1: It's a start.
2: We were just some kids from Compton having some fun in the studio.
3: We never thought that it would be big.
1: You got them hard rhymes?
4: You know that's all I do.
5: Our whole message at that time was just putting Compton on the map.
6: We were rapped about what was going on in the hood because it was dirty.
7: Where do you think you're going?
8: I'm just trying to get home.
9: That's my son!
10: We need to get back in the house or I will ruin your night.
11: Okay. I gotta talk to my moms like that.
6: We took the music and it became our weapon.
1: You had the chance to change the situation. Would you take it?
6: You gotta stand up.

Nah, we're not. I was having lunch with Bush. It was that I'm on this on these things called Athletes and Entertainers for Kids, Make-A-Wish Foundation. I give a lot of donations to different organizations. So what they did is they picked my name off giving donations, and they sent me an invitation to come down there. An invitation said, we want to invite you to the Republicans' party. I'm not no Republican, you know. So I went down there. When we went down there, as soon as I got off the plane, you had CBS, CNN, and all these people were like, Eazy-E, gang member, drug dealer, and all this, you know, comes down here to fit president's luncheon and all that, you know. And they just blew it up. Basically, what I did is I paid $1,500 for $1 million worth of press.

0: to the studio, and I felt myself just being so inspired by the movie that started recording an album.
1: What?
0: And I kept it under wraps.
2: Come on.
0: And the album is finished. Oh, yeah, right about now, Compton's in the motherfucking house.
3: Do it.
0: And WA is in full effect. Hey, yo, yellow boy, kick me that.

0: sign. I would have never thought you. I would have never thought we'd be here making a movie about my life, man. This is crazy.
1: I got a cold ass feet. You got them rocks?
2: You know that's all I do.
3: Yeah, man. You was there with us 25 years ago, dude.